RM. The colored clown they call the Sandman tiptoes to my room every night, and just to sprinkle stardust and to whisper

0: Ah oui, ça c'était le fameux Minitel à l'époque, donc en France. 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
0: It's 9 o'clock on RM1. The English News Highlights with Yassira Rosa. Good morning, Yassira.
2: Good morning, Elvis. Good morning, everyone. The situation regarding water reserves in Mauritius remains concerning, with the Marovaca Reservoir currently at 36.8%, compared with 90% at the same time last year. Stricter measures are expected as authorities seek to preserve the country's remaining water reserves. A crisis committee has been set up under the chairmanship of Energy Minister Patrick Asiavaden, with its first meeting scheduled for next week. Central Water Authority Director General Shyam Tanu says the measures will require the cooperation of consumers. With water reserves continuing to decline, the Central Water Authority is reminding households about the water tank and domestic water pump grant scheme, which facilitates the installation of a water tank and domestic pump for water storage. The scheme is managed by the Development Bank of Mauritius and is available to families with a total household income of up to 60,000 rupees. Applications can be submitted online through the DBA.

0: AM website or at its branches across the country. The CWA has also put in place an emergency plan to strengthen water supply in the worst affected areas, including the use of private water tankers and additional water resources. It is now official. St. Bartholomew's and Royal Holloway Colleges will close from next year as the two institutions no longer meet the minimum requirement for student enrollment. Students will be transferred to other colleges, mais pour refaire sa section. It is now official, St. Bartholomew's and Royal Holloway Colleges will close from next year, as the two institutions no longer meet the minimum requirement for student enrollment. Students will be transferred to other colleges, preferably those located close to their homes, while permanent staff may be redeployed to other medical institutions, state colleges, or other sectors where their skills are needed. Attention is also being given to students who have experienced learning difficulties since primary school. The Foundation Program, which aims to develop their skills and prevent early school leaving, could also help adapt to their new environment. Not more référence à la section 1. Attention is also being given to students who have experienced learning difficulties since primary school. The Foundation Program, which aims to develop their skills and prevent early school leaving, could help them adapt to their new environment. Mauritius has risen to 50th place in the Global Innovation Index 2026, which measures... Bon, recommence à la ligne, là. Mauritius has risen to 50th place in the Global Innovation Index 2026, which measures innovation capabilities and performance across 139 economies. According to the latest report by the World Intellectual Property Organization, Mauritius has moved up 3 places from 53rd in 2025 and 32 places since 2019, when it ranked 82nd. The country remains first in sub-Saharan Africa and has moved from 6th to 5th among upper-middle income. The country remains first in sub-Saharan Africa and has moved from 6th to 5th among upper-middle income economies. The progress is attributed to improved performance in human capital and research, infrastructure, and business sophistication. However, Mauritius remains 99th for knowledge and technology outputs, which... The progress is attributed to improved performance in human capital and research, infrastructure, and business sophistication. However, Mauritius remains 99th for knowledge and technology outputs, with further investment in research and innovation still needed. On to international news, leaders of the G7 group of advanced economies have agreed to work in a coordinated manner to bring down diesel prices. They will make production more flexible and release up to 100 million barrels of oil and diesel from strategic reserves within 4 months, while avoiding energy restrictions between partner countries. The agreement comes after US President Donald Trump threatened to ban US diesel exports unless European countries agreed to release more of their reserves. Following the G7 meeting, Trump said the export ban would not go ahead. In the UK, average diesel prices have reached a record... In the UK, average diesel prices have reached a record £2 per litre for the first time. However, Transport Minister Keir Mather says the country's diesel supply remains robust and resilient. And that's it for the news today. Thank you so much for listening. I wish you a pleasant day.
1: 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Et désolé pour les petits problèmes donc, au micro lors de ce passage de journal. Merci.
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